0: Radio Regenbogen.
1: I told her everything, kept no secret. 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

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Say you'll stay with me tonight.

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It's like 10,000 spoons when all you need is a knife. 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
1: 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There's so much you have to know.

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1: 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She saw my strengths, told her my weakness. We were invisible.